Award-winning news, production, and community engagement. 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

0: That's South Africa's Ndlovu Youth Choir, putting its own spin on Jolene, including lines in Zulu. Dolly herself was no stranger to South African music. She collaborated with one of the country's great musical legends, the a cappella group Ladysmith Black Mambazo, on her album Treasures, and also did a rendition of this famous Bob Dylan song with the group. I feel like I'm knocking on heaven's door. Knock, knock, knocking on heaven's door. The group's leader, Sibongiseni Shabalala, remembers meeting the Queen of Country when they recorded the song Peace Train together in 1995.
1: It was a very, very happy.

0: You're listening to What's the Frequency? For a show on the evolving details of a possible data center that could be built by Google in tiny Salix, Iowa in Woodbury County. My next guest for this show is Woodbury County Board of Supervisors member Matthew Ong. And thanks for joining me, Supervisor Ong.
1: Thank you, Brett. Appreciate the opportunity.
0: You have been a critic for how the Salix city officials have carried out steps concerning the land annexation into the city and maybe also transparency on the moves by the city council. Like, what are your chief concerns with that?
1: Well, I want to be clear on when I became a critic of this. I think I can speak for the board in saying that we're not looking for small towns to go after for any technicalities. But when Salix residents by the dozens approached us, came to our meeting and asked for help a few months ago because they were not getting answers from their city council in Salix, that's when the board stepped in, and that's when we identified a lot of transparency issues related to this annexation and this data center discussion.
0: And then what are your concerns?
1: Well, typically when you have a process that's as seismic as a data center and 900 acres are involved, you want to put the horse before the cart. You want to come up with an ordinance process. You want to do it with other jurisdictions, counties and cities, and you want to get on the same page. And that did not happen here. We had a council in Salix that accepted the annexation of 900 acres, essentially without telling their own people at that time, at least, that they were already speaking to MidAmerican and, you know, potentially other parties about what was possibly a data center. And it was only in May, I believe, that they admitted publicly that they have been having discussions, or at least the mayor has been having discussions about a data center in January or February of this year. So to have that step occur before we talk about zoning and ordinances and get answers from these end users is a huge problem, because the people don't feel heard. That's what you've been hearing, is that they don't feel heard. And all the transparency in the world at this point is a little bit too late for this council and the community of Salix, because certain steps have already been taken where the outcome is becoming a little bit inevitable, you could say, as far as the data center coming. And that's not right when there was not those steps taken to ensure there were notices mailed to adjoining landowners of the annexation and other things that the county, you know, saw were in error.

Ukraine preparing to launch rockets with sea mines into the strait. Iceland's voters this weekend rejected restarting negotiations to join the European Union. In a national debate over geopolitical security and local prosperity, the voters' decisions maintains national control over the country's prized fisheries. And at the weekend box office, Spider-Man Brand New Day took the top spot with $22 million in its fifth weekend. That brings its worldwide total to $2.3 billion. I'm Janine Herbst, NPR News.

0: This is Siouxland Public Media, improving quality of life since 1978. Happy Sunday afternoon. This is Earl Horlick. For today, expect mostly sunny skies and hot conditions with a high near 92. For tonight, partly cloudy with an overnight low of 72. And for your Monday forecast, mostly sunny with a high near 89. Now let's get back to All Things Considered right here on Siouxland Public Media.
1: I'm Janine Herbst with these headlines. U.S. Central Command says U.S. forces struck two Iranian rocket launchers in the Strait of Hormuz on Larak Island. Navy Captain Tim Hawkins tells NPR Islamic Revolutionary Guard forces were seen